said, but I can't get a drink. I wish you'd known her, we were quite a pair. She was sharp as a razor and soft as a prayer. So welcome to

It's intimidating as hell, and some guy is trying to sell me what? And so I'll meet you at the bottom.

warm summer's eve. On a train bound for nowhere, I met up with a gambler. We were both too tired to sleep, so we took turns staring